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It's gonna leave you in pieces.

0: Peterhort. 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Donald and Graham.
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0: is everybody wanna talk like they got something to say, but nothing comes out when they move their lips. Just a bunch of gibberish, and motherfuckers act like they forgot about you.
1: The 90s and zeros top 538.
2: Radio 538. 167.